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0: chance of thunderstorms. Tonight, otherwise overcast skies. Lows dip down to about 73. Southwesterly winds, 8 to 15 miles an hour. Cloudy skies expected again. Tomorrow, thunderstorms likely. Daytime highs approaching 78, lows around 66. Tomorrow night, mainly clear. High of 84. Saturday, under mainly sunny skies. 86 Sunday. With your WOW weather, I'm meteorologist Megan Mulford. Right now, 88.
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0: lost a hair. Here's your WOW weather forecast.
1: Chance of thunderstorms tonight, otherwise overcast skies. Lows dip down to about 73. Southwesterly winds 8 to 15 miles an hour. Cloudy skies expected again. Tomorrow, thunderstorms likely. Daytime highs approaching 78, lows around 66. Tomorrow night, mainly clear. High of 84. Saturday, under mainly sunny skies. 86 Sunday. With your WOW weather, I'm meteorologist Megan Mulford. Right now, 86.
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0: Here's your WOW weather forecast.
1: Chance of thunderstorms tonight, otherwise overcast skies. Lows dip down to about 73. Southwesterly winds 8 to 15 miles an hour. Cloudy skies expected again. Tomorrow, thunderstorms likely. Daytime highs approaching 78, lows around 66. Tomorrow night, mainly clear. High of 84. Saturday, under mainly sunny skies. 86 Sunday. With your WOW weather, I'm meteorologist Megan Mulford. Right now, it's 84 degrees.
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0: Here's your WOW weather forecast.
1: Cloudy overnight with a chance of thunderstorms. Lows dip down to about 73. Winds out of the west, 8 to 15 miles an hour. Cloudy skies expected Friday. Storms likely. High of 78. Mainly clear skies Friday night. Lows dip down to about 66. Bright sunshine and dry Saturday and Sunday with highs in the mid-80s. With your WOW weather, I'm meteorologist Megan Mulford. Currently 82.
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I'll never forget the good times we had, cause I'm reminded every month when I send her the child support. 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

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I'm telling you, they have...

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0: Here's your WOW weather forecast.
1: Cloudy overnight with a chance of thunderstorms. Lows dip down to about 73. Winds out of the west, 8 to 15 miles an hour. Cloudy skies expected Friday. Storms likely. High of 78. Mainly clear skies Friday night. Lows dip down to about 66. Bright sunshine and dry Saturday and Sunday with highs in the mid-80s. With your WOW weather, I'm meteorologist Megan Mulford. Currently, it's 83 degrees.
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0: Here's your WOW weather forecast.
1: Cloudy overnight with a chance of thunderstorms. Lows dip down to about 73. Winds out of the west, 8 to 15 miles an hour. Cloudy skies expected Friday. Storms likely. High of 78. Mainly clear skies Friday night. Lows dip down to about 66. Bright sunshine and dry Saturday and Sunday with highs in the mid-80s. With your WOW weather, I'm meteorologist Megan Mulford. Currently, it's 82 degrees.
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song. 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

0: Here's your WOW weather forecast.
1: Chance of rain showers overnight, otherwise overcast. Lows around 73. Winds out of the west, 8 to 15 miles an hour. Cloudy skies expected again Friday. Thunderstorms likely. Daytime highs approaching 78. Lows level off around 66. Friday night, mainly clear. Clear skies and dry Saturday and Sunday with highs in the mid-80s. With your WOW weather, I'm meteorologist Megan Mulford. Currently, it's 81 degrees.
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1: 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I'm Tom Cassidy with Tim Slezarczyk.
2: The Department of Justice has an investigation into major meat packers, and it's been gaining momentum recently amid new reports on cattle market practices. Some of the new developments in the ongoing investigation into the largest meat processors in the U.S. is renewing focus on questions that have been longstanding about competition in the cattle market. A new report offers first meaningful updates on how the investigation is progressing, signaling that federal officials are taking a deeper look at the structure of the beef supply chain. Department of Justice is focusing specifically on the Big Four, Tyson, Cargill, JBS, and National Beef, examining potential, quote, criminal anti-competitive conduct. This won't be the first time that this investigation has been going on. Those four companies are estimated to control roughly 80 to 85% of U.S. beef processing capacity, a level of concentration that's drawn scrutiny from producers, lawmakers, and economists for years, decades even. Reports indicate the investigation is examining whether meat packers engaged in illegal coordination or agreements related to cattle procurement and pricing behavior. For many producers, the concerns center on the growing gap between box beef prices and the price paid for live cattle, as well as the limited number of buyers that are available, especially in certain regions. Industry analysts have long noted that when fewer packers dominate the market, it reduces competition for cattle and potentially pressures prices at the producer level, even during periods of strong consumer demand for beef. The investigation is coming amid ongoing concerns about rising beef prices for consumers, tying the issue of market concentration to broader food price inflation. The latest investigation follows a similar effort that was launched in 2020. That probe stretched over several years but had limited public detail. Reports surfaced last fall indicating the Department of Justice closed that investigation with no charges.
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2: Cattle on feed for the nation on April 1st was down 1%, with cattle and calves on feed for the slaughter market and large capacity feedlots of 1,000 or more totaled 11.6 million head on April 1st. That inventory, 1% below April 1st of a year ago. Inventory included 7.25 million steers and steer calves, down slightly from the previous year. That group accounted for 63% of the total inventory of cattle on feed, with heifers and heifer calves accounting for 4.3 million head, down 1%. Placements in feedlots during March totaled 1.7 million. That was 7% below 2025, with net placements at 1,660,000 head. Placements the second lowest for March since the series began back in 1996. During March, placements of cattle and calves that were on the lighter side were 320,000 head, 6 weights 250,000, 7 weights 435, 8 weights at 474,000. The rest were in those very heavy cattle. Marketings of fed cattle in March totaled 1,630,000 head. That was 6% below 2025. Marketing's the second lowest for March since the series began in 1996, though heavier weights on those cattle has made beef about the same. Other disappearance did total about 50,000 head during March. That was 9% below 2025.
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12: I just can't let you keep treating it like dirt, Claude.
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49 and went to Detroit working on assembly line. 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

0: Here's your WOW weather forecast.
1: Lows level off around 73 overnight under overcast skies with a chance of rain showers. Westerly winds 8 to 15 miles an hour. Cloudy Friday, thunderstorms likely. High of 79. Lows dip down to about 66 Friday night. Ample sunshine and dry Saturday and Sunday. Low 80s Saturday, upper 80s by Sunday. With your WOW weather, I'm meteorologist Megan Mulford. Right now, it's 79 degrees.
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2: So apparently thousands of Scottish soccer fans who are visiting Boston this week for the FIFA World Cup made a rather unexpected impact. They drank the Samuel Adams Downtown Boston Tap Room out of Boston Lager. These guys consumed four times as much beer as the tap room typically sells during a four-day holiday weekend. It was so bad they had to schedule an emergency delivery last Saturday morning. Not only was this a real PR nightmare on a global scale, but it armed a whole lot of married men with a very valid argument for their wives, and that is, see, I really don't drink that much after all.
0: You're Riding with Rowdy.

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1: review. 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Available only on TikTok, and you can see exactly what it is when you follow me there at Rowdy Vision. That's also my handle on Facebook and a great way to interact with all of my rowdy friends. So if you are not, sure like for you to give me a follow. Tanner, he's a lot like me. A big guy, a loud guy, a fairly animated guy too, but at least he's working on that. He says, I need to teach my facial expressions how to use their inside voice. On the surface, Dan does not appear to be that religious of a guy, but I may have got that wrong. His Facebook post says, many don't value prayer until they clog the toilet at somebody else's house. And how many of you are proud Gen Xers? Christy sure is, which I guess can be good or bad. I'll let you decide. She just posted, I told a teenager today I used to get 10 CDs in the mail for a penny. And I didn't know if she knew what a CD was, a penny was, or the mail was. Or it might have been all three.
0: You are riding with Rowdy.
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4: Fox News, I'm Chris DeMeo. Israel's military saying Friday its forces struck targets throughout southern Lebanon as Hezbollah reported intense fighting in the area, threatening the agreement between Iran and the United States to end the war. Meantime, planned talks between the U.S., Iran, Qatar, and Pakistan have been postponed. No word on when they'll be rescheduled. Democratic Socialists making the pitch ahead of November's midterms.
5: We need and will take on Trump and his pathological lying. We're going to take on his racism, his authoritarianism.
4: Senator Bernie Sanders and New York Mayor Zoran Mamdani pitching for Democratic Socialists in New York. 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
12: Here's your WOW weather forecast.
13: Daytime highs approaching 79 today, under overcast skies with thunderstorms likely. Winds out of the northwest, 5 to 10 miles an hour. Lows dip down to about 66. Tonight, mainly clear. Bright sunshine. Tomorrow, highs around 83. Temps above average Sunday and Monday, with highs in the upper 80s. Storms likely Monday. With your WOW weather, I'm meteorologist Megan Mulford. Currently, it's 78 degrees.
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1: If you believe our friends at the National Retail Federation, dads are going to make out like bandits when it comes to gifts this Father's Day. 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

0: 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Ba-ba-ba-ba-ba, I'm loving it.
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2: I think it's safe to say that most of us are warming up to AI in our everyday lives, but this hour, I've got two examples of why some of us might want to hop off the high-tech highway and jam it back down into granny gear for a while, not only in the area of law enforcement, but weddings as well.
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1: It is a fact that wedding photos don't come cheap, and that is one expense few couples even try to negotiate. But this choice in wedding photographer, well, it turned out to be even more expensive thanks to his camera-mounted drone and ambitious task of attempting a 360-degree aerial shot around a very elaborate multi-tiered cake. Oh, the guests marvel during the outdoor reception at the pilot's masterful flying skills, right up until the time that drone crash landed on the top layer of the cake. You're curious, the drone survived. The cake did not.
0: Rowdy Yates and Riding with Rowdy.

0: respected, revered, redheaded. This is Rowdy Yates reporting.
1: The summer solstice happens on Sunday, and it will be the longest day of the year. Not to be confused with the other longest day of the year, which is any day that involves your in-laws. A former Boston postal worker is admitting to stashing years of undelivered mail. Kalia Turner said she kept nearly 15,000 pieces in a storage locker, including passports, government checks, and at least $1 million in expired Bed Bath & Beyond coupons. Oh, and speaking of the mail, it was 100 years ago this week that the United States Postal Service offered the first postage stamp featuring the name of a living American. The special stamp commemorated Charles Lindbergh and his historic flight across the Atlantic Ocean. That flight truly was a miracle, as it arrived on time and didn't lose any luggage.
0: This is Riding with Rowdy.
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4: Fox News, I'm Chris DeMeo. Israel's military saying Friday its forces struck targets throughout southern Lebanon as Hezbollah reported intense fighting in the area, threatening the agreement between Iran and the United States to end the war. Meantime, planned talks between the U.S., Iran, Qatar, and Pakistan have been postponed. No word on when they'll be rescheduled. Democratic Socialists making the pitch ahead of November's midterms.
5: We need and will take on Trump and his pathological lying. We're going to take on his racism, his authoritarianism.
4: Senator Bernie Sanders and New York Mayor Zoran Mamdani pitching for Democratic Socialists in New York. 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
24: Here's your WOW weather forecast.
25: Daytime highs approaching 79 today, under overcast skies with thunderstorms likely. Winds out of the northwest, 5 to 10 miles an hour. Lows dip down to about 66. Tonight, mainly clear. Bright sunshine. Tomorrow, highs around 83. Temps above average Sunday and Monday, with highs in the upper 80s. Storms likely Monday. With your WOW weather, I'm meteorologist Megan Mulford. Right now, it's 73 degrees.
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0: It's Ridin' with Rowdy.
1: Dublin, Ohio has officially ended its pilot program involving Dubbot. That's the rolling security robot they deployed in a city parking garage. I told you about this. The Columbus area suburb retired the machine after less than a year of service and just shipped it back to the manufacturer. This thing was equipped with 360-degree cameras, two-way communication, and an emergency button. The autonomous security guard didn't lead to any arrests or issue any tickets during its 10 months on patrol. Ultimately, city officials just shut down the project early due to its lack of practical impact on local law enforcement, which by the letter of the two-year contract is going to cost taxpayers just shy of $240,000.
0: It's Ridin' with Rowdy.
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3: On the Chesapeake, bluefish have been making topwater appearances near deepwater structure. The rockfish bite has been slim locally, but numbers increase greatly the further north you go. Red drum has been a good call for those fishing shallow water grass beds near the islands. Good catches have been regularly

0: I'm C.L. Marshall with Tangier St. Charters. Remember, if it's going to happen, it's going to happen out here.
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1: Let's just get this out in the open. It's no longer a secret. There are snacks hidden somewhere in your house, and I'm not talking a little. I'm talking a lot. 3 in 5 adults admit they got a secret stash somewhere in their house, and they're also not shy about scarfing down those snacks once they take them out of hiding. More than half of the adults in this survey said they have no shame whatsoever in eating an entire fun pack of Funyuns in a single sitting, which many would call sneaky, but I call breakfast.
0: This is Writing with Rowdy.

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1: Have you heard? There's a brand new Mr. Rogers channel on YouTube, and 13 episodes have been uploaded so far. This will mark the first time that the words YouTube and wholesome have appeared in the same sentence. Pope Leo and Bad Bunny met briefly in Spain a week or so ago. Still no word on when their new collab will drop. And have you heard that Netflix is developing a reboot of the 1970s classic kids TV show Land of the Lost, leaving most of us in the entertainment industry asking the question, why?
0: You're riding with Rowdy.
2: This is a message in a minute. As a kid, I was a pretty good ping pong player and actually won multiple tournaments. One time I remember winning in a tournament and then being sent to another area to compete against the winner at that particular location. Well, I became very nervous very quickly when I showed up, and this kid was the tallest, biggest teenager I had ever seen. I was intimidated, and needless to say, I lost that game. In 1 Samuel 17, we have David's encounter with the giant Goliath. The Bible tells us David went to the giant. He didn't wait for the giant to come to him. He didn't draw a line in the sand. He even told the giant, he said, "You come to me with sword and spear and shield, but I come to you in the name of the Lord." And David defeated Goliath. No matter the giants you're facing today, no matter how big they seem to be, you can go to them and defeat them in the name of the Lord.
3: A Message in a Minute with Pastor Greg Fentress is brought to you by the Fisher's Hook Ministry, online at thefishershookministry.com.
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4: Fox News, I'm CJ Papa, Vice President J.D. Vance, not traveling to Switzerland for the next round of talks with Iran. The White House citing logistical issues.
5: White House official tells this to Fox News. The plans for upcoming technical talks have not been finalized, and the U.S. delegation has been prepared to depart at the first available opportunity. We look forward to beginning technical talks as soon as possible.
4: That's Fox's Doug Lucader. President Trump describing the path to a peace deal with Iran while speaking to the Axios show, hosted by Mark Caputo.
6: You had talked about you only wanted unconditional surrender. 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
4: Israel's military says its forces hammered targets in parts of southern Lebanon and reports four of its soldiers were killed in fighting in that area. 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
27: Here's your WOW weather forecast.
28: Daytime highs approaching 79 today, under overcast skies with thunderstorms likely. Winds out of the northwest, 5 to 10 miles an hour. Lows dip down to about 66. Tonight, mainly clear. Bright sunshine tomorrow, highs around 83. Temps above average Sunday and Monday, with highs in the upper 80s. Storms likely Monday. With your WOW weather, I'm meteorologist Megan Mulford. Right now, 74.
29: WOW Weather is powered by Thorns Marine in Stockton, the number one mercury dealer on the Eastern Shore.

0: potty humor this way comes. And just a couple of weeks after I told you about the car manufacturer that has patented an onboard toilet, with the help of advanced technology, a company is now selling a toilet in China that comes to you. But it's a lot more than a glorified mobile throne. Once it has been used, it travels to a predetermined docking station to get rid of its less than aromatic payload. Of course, this luxury does not come cheap. It'll set you back about 13 grand, which when you think about it, might be well worth it, especially if the final destination is anywhere near my stepmother's house.
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0: Another 10 in a row for Snow Hill is coming up next on Wow, That's Country.
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1: We were told that FIFA did much to ensure that concessions inside of the stadiums where the soccer games were to be played would be affordable, and I guess some would look at it that way. But it's not who you think it is. And speaking of eating, there is a brand new champ when it comes to fast food here in the United States. And while their products can be slammed in between two buns, the buns are a little bit longer and a little less round.
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1: For not being your typical sports fan, I am getting all into the excitement of the World Cup here in the United States of America. But if you are a rabid fan, it is a passion that comes at a very steep cost. Getting tickets to a World Cup match cost a fortune, but you're not done shelling out your hard-earned cash the second you step foot into the stadium. Fans are reporting paying $26 for quesadillas, $19 a pop for beers, and over $8 for a bottle of water in most U.S. stadiums. Many consider this to be consumer gouging, while the NFL is admonishing FIFA for such a blatant reduction in price.
0: This is Riding with Rowdy.

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1: The Royals are in the news again. Harry, Meghan, and the kids are going to visit the United Kingdom next month, which should prove quite a challenge for British citizens trying to keep a stiff upper lip while biting their tongues. All systems are go for Amazon Prime Days, which start next Tuesday and run through Friday. Really is the one time of year when saving $20 ends up costing you $300. Finally in sports, the Kansas City Chiefs extended Patrick Mahomes' contract that pays him a record-breaking $522 million over the next 8 years. Mahomes was doing the Chiefs a big favor when he signed for that amount of money, because these days he could go back to Texas Tech and make twice that.
0: This is Riding with Rowdy.
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4: Fox News, I'm Gianna Gelosi. Vice President J.D. Vance didn't leave for Switzerland last night for peace talks.
5: The White House putting out this statement saying the plans for the upcoming technical talks have not been finalized, and the U.S. delegation has been prepared to depart at the first available opportunity, but the logistics of these negotiations have never been simple or predictable. The announcement of the delay followed a report from a Hezbollah-allied media outlet that Iran was delaying sending its delegation to Switzerland over Israel's ongoing campaign in Lebanon.
4: Fox's Max Gordon. Homeland Security information obtained by Fox News Digital shows the White House UFC terror plot ringleader is an illegal migrant from Mexico.
6: His name is Abraham Alvarez. According to the Department of Homeland Security, Alvarez entered the U.S. on a B-2 visitor visa and failed to leave the U.S.
4: That's Fox's David Spund. 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
2: Here's your WOW weather forecast.
3: Cloudy skies expected today with thunderstorms likely. Highs level off around 79. Northwesterly winds 5 to 10 miles an hour. Mainly clear tonight, lows around 66. 83 tomorrow, clear skies. Temps a bit above average Sunday and Monday with highs in the upper 80s. Storms likely Monday. With your WOW weather, I'm meteorologist Megan Mulford. Currently 73.
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0: Mamus, Moses. 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Make it count, son. 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
1: All right, be honest. How many of you are heading to Whitetail Resort in Ivor, Virginia for their clothing optional run and walk? Apparently, it's an annual event and it happens tomorrow. The resort, which describes itself as the state's only family-friendly nudist destination, is waiving its daily visitor fee for all paid race recipients. And those who signed up before June the 1st will also receive a free promotional event t-shirt. I'm guessing a free pair of shorts would be counterproductive to their charter and mission statement.
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1: Okay.
0: Start streaming today. Hey, can you warm up my pickup?
1: I don't know that.
0: Yeah.

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1: All right, it's time for our stupid criminal of the day. A burglar who broke into a family home in Mexico found himself completely outmatched by the grandmother. When the intruder walked into the home, the elderly woman grabbed a massive jar of freshly made extra spicy salsa and threw it directly in his face. Well, he was blinded instantly and began screaming in agony, and the guy finally stumbled blindly out of the house. Paramedics arrived in just a couple of minutes, and they had to flush the man's eyes out with milk before officers could safely transport him to the local jail.
0: This is Riding with Rowdy.
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17: Here's your WOW weather forecast.
18: Cloudy skies expected today with thunderstorms likely. Highs level off around 79. Northwesterly winds 5 to 10 miles an hour. Mainly clear tonight, lows around 66. 83 tomorrow, clear skies. Temps a bit above average Sunday and Monday with highs in the upper 80s. Storms likely Monday. With your WOW weather, I'm meteorologist Megan Mulford. Currently 73.
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Princess Anne, Snow Hill, and Ocean City for rediscovering the country you love. Across Delmarva, the country has never sounded better. 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
1: Before we go, this is something I have no doubt will turn into a TV special on the Discovery Channel. Scientists have discovered a new species of walking shark off the coast of New Guinea. It's a nocturnal species that uses its four fins, just like legs, to move across reef flats during low tide. This is terrible news when you think about it, especially after an entire generation of parents finally convinced their kids that the zombie apocalypse wasn't a real thing.
0: It's Ridin' with Rowdy.
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Welcome into your WOW Workday. Today is a federal holiday celebrated on June 19th called Juneteenth to commemorate the end of slavery in the United States. It marks the anniversary of a day in 1865 when enslaved African Americans in Galveston, Texas, were finally informed of their emancipation 2 years after the Emancipation Proclamation. Here's Tim McGraw. 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

0: Well, 101.1 and 99.3, it's Toby Heath. It should have been a cowboy. Well, Oklahoma Governor Kevin Stitt has signed a bill to rename the interchange from I-35 to Indian Hills Road in Cleveland County, Oklahoma, to Toby Keith Memorial Interchange. And I suspect there will probably be more roads in Oklahoma named after Toby Keith, some more to come. Not just an interchange. He was worth so much more than that. What a country music treasure. Coming up, we've got Mark Chestnut next on Wow 101.1 and 99.3.
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9: Here's your WOW weather forecast.
10: Cloudy skies expected today with thunderstorms likely. Highs level off around 79. Northwesterly winds 5 to 10 miles an hour. Mainly clear tonight, lows around 66. 83 tomorrow, clear skies. Temps a bit above average Sunday and Monday with highs in the upper 80s. Storms likely Monday. With your WOW weather, I'm meteorologist Megan Mulford. Currently, it's 75 degrees.
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0: Alan Jackson on Wow 101 and 99.3, and we are celebrating America's 250th birthday, and it continues this weekend in Cape Charles. It's Sailfest Cape Charles. 3 tall ships will be in port, fife and drum corps, local history, reenactors, live music, and it's all weekend perfect for the family this weekend. 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We've got another 10 in a row for you next on Wow That's Country.
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We're going to talk about that coming up next. Right now, it's Diamond Rio. 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

0: Randy Travis on WOW 101.1 and 99.3, and the fashion statement that's making a comeback. Everything that's old is new again. Those oversized chunky watches that we've been seeing over the years, last 10, 20 years or whatever, now people are exchanging them for the teensy tiny timepieces like our grandmas used to wear. And so they're a little more dainty. There's a vintage vibe to them. Gold bracelets kind of mixed in with these smaller watches, almost like they're bracelets. And even luxury brands like Rolex are getting in on the action, and they're shrinking down their watches, especially for women. Coming up, we've got Brooks and Dunn next on WOW 101.1 and 99.3.
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1: Here's your WOW weather forecast.
7: Cloudy skies expected today with thunderstorms likely. Highs level off around 79. Northwesterly winds 5 to 10 miles an hour. Mainly clear tonight, lows around 66. 83 tomorrow, clear skies. Temps a bit above average Sunday and Monday with highs in the upper 80s. Storms likely Monday. With your WOW weather, I'm meteorologist Megan Mulford. Right now, 75.
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never went down to Georgia. He was looking for a soul to steal. He was in a bind because he was way behind and he was willing to make a deal. When he came across this young man sawing on a fiddle and playing it hot, and the devil jumped up on a hickory stump and said, "Boy, let me tell you what. I guess you didn't know it, but I'm a fiddle player too. 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I bet a fiddle of gold against your soul, because I think I'm better than you." The boy said, "My name's Johnny, and it might be a sin, but I'll take your bet, you're gonna regret

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And if you're feeling stressed, I've got an easy and kind of free way that you can kind of do a little reset. 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

0: Brad Paisley and Wrapped Around on Wow 101 and 99.3. And if you're feeling a little bit stressed, there's a kind of a free way that you can, you know, make yourself feel a little more relaxed. It's blast throwback songs, just like retro country. If that's what does it for you, any kind of nostalgic reset, experts say will just help your brain feel positive, right? 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And those familiar songs connect you to moments when life felt safer, happier, and more carefree, which can be incredibly grounding during these stressful days. We got George Strait on the way next on Mile 101 and 99.3.
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10: Here's your WOW weather forecast.
13: Chance of thunderstorms this afternoon, otherwise cloudy skies. Daytime highs approaching 79. Northerly winds 5 to 10 miles an hour. Lows dip down to about 60 size. Highs level off around 83 tomorrow. Bright sunshine expected. Ample sunshine expected Sunday with highs in the upper 80s. Storms likely Monday. With your WOW weather, I'm meteorologist Megan Mulford. Currently, it's 68 degrees.
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0: Tracy Lawrence on Wow 101 and 99.3. And you know, when you hit the road during the summertime, sometimes you just have to hit the drive-through because what else are you going to do? Especially if it's like a road trip, right? Well, the best bites of 2026 came out, and the best fast food burger is Five Guys, followed by Burger King and In-N-Out. 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So, you know, when you're on the road and you got to hit the drive-through, now you know what people say. Just go there and just save yourself the hassle so you can get back on the road. Coming up, we've got another 10 in a row next on Mile 101 and 99.3.
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by company of Berlin Studios. 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GS

Riding with Rowdy is here every single weekday morning at 5 a.m. And he's going to bring you 10 in a row. He'll keep you company. And you know what? 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And we're Y101 and 99.3.

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Kristen Dunn and Brand New Man on Wow 111 and 99.3. And what is an accurate fact that people believe just because they saw it in the movies? Yeah, we're going to talk about that coming up next on Wow 111 and 99.3.

0: Team McBride on Wow 101 and 99.3. I'm Allie Oakley on your Wow Workday. And what are some inaccurate facts that people believe just because they saw it in movies? You can't shock a flatline back to life. Grey's Anatomy has been lying to us for 20 seasons, it seems. And the silencer turns a gunshot into a whisper. My other favorite one, and this is really not an accurate fact because we all know it, but you can't squeal wheels on a dirt road. Have you ever seen these movies where they're squealing wheels and they're on a dirt road? Yeah. The average family has a 5-bedroom house in L.A., New York City, and Chicago, while the poor person has a 1-bedroom apartment in those cities that they live alone in. So none of that's true, because none of that's true. And the car doors and tables can stop bullets. Again, probably not true. And that you have to wait 24 hours to report a missing person. And not true either. The DNA and autopsy reports come back in an hour. That's not true. And the good guys always win. Again, not true. Coming up, Keith Urban. Coming up next on Wow 101 and 99.3.
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1: Here's your WOW weather forecast.
10: Chance of thunderstorms this afternoon, otherwise cloudy skies. Daytime highs approaching 79, northerly winds 5 to 10 miles an hour. Lows dip down to about 66. Tonight, mainly clear skies. Highs level off around 83. Tomorrow, bright sunshine expected. Ample sunshine expected Sunday, with highs in the upper 80s. Storms likely Monday. With your WOW weather, I'm meteorologist Megan Mulford. Currently, it's 72 degrees.
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Keith Urban and Clint Black. We have got Retro Country from the Fireplace Black Company of Berlin Studios right here on Wow 101 and 99.3. 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

0: Waylon Jennings on Wow 101 and 99.3. And if you've ever gotten up to the machine to pay for whatever you went to pick up or whatever, and it's asking if you want to leave a tip, and you're like, nah, bro, not happening, right? Like, there was nothing that warranted a tip. Well, it seems like Americans are really sick of tipping. According to a WalletHub survey, 81% think tipping has gotten out of control, and 40% actually think tips should be banned altogether, because about 65% of all people think businesses are replacing employee salaries with tips and just kind of passing it along to customers in that overt kind of way. Coming up, we got another 10 in a row next on Wild 101 and 99.3.
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Well, dirty passports. That is the thing we got to talk about coming up next. Where are you going to find the most germs? Is it on the passport? Is it on your shoes? Yeah, we're talking about that coming up next on Wow 101 and 99.3.

0: Kenny Chesney on WOW 101 and 99.3. Well, traveling is a germy business, but it seems that one unexpected thing carries the most germs of all. It's your passport. Researchers swabbed a bunch of common travel items, shoes, luggage, phones, coats, and found that passports were by far the dirtiest, covered in a way by more bacteria than anything else they tested. And that is including your shoes. What is up with that? Now, the second germiest was checked baggage, followed by shoes, carry-on luggage, phones, and then coats. So imagine your phone is not as dirty as your passport. So the takeaway is wash your hands often, use sanitizer, wipe down your travel essentials. I mean, that includes that passport because that thing's nasty. Coming up, we got Tracy Byrd next on WOW 101 and 99.3.
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10: Here's your WOW weather forecast.
11: Chance of rain showers this afternoon. Otherwise, cloudy skies expected. Highs level off around 79. Northerly winds 5 to 10 miles an hour. Mainly clear tonight. Lows level off around 66. Tomorrow, daytime highs approaching 83. Bright sunshine expected Sunday with highs in the upper 80s. Thunderstorms likely Monday. With your WOW weather, I'm meteorologist Megan Mulford. Currently 72.
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0: Well, 101 and 99.3, and we've got a big weekend this weekend. It's America's 250th celebration continuing this weekend in Cape Charles at Sailfest Cape Charles. 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

Wow, 101 and 99.3. Good afternoon to you. Happy Friday, everybody. Doc Holloway here for your wild ride home. And you know, we're in the final hours before that 5 o'clock whistle and our quitting time. That's what we're working for the weekend, this weekend. Here's Charlie Pride, 10 in a row.

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0: Trisha Yearwood and Perfect Love on Wow, That's Country at 101.1 and 99.3. Good afternoon to you. Doc Holloway hanging out and just waiting for quitting time, just like you. Mine's an hour later, though. Yes, indeed. 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
1: Here's your WOW weather forecast.
14: Chance of rain showers this afternoon. Otherwise, cloudy skies expected. Highs level off around 79. Northerly winds 5 to 10 miles an hour. Mainly clear tonight. Lows level off around 66. Tomorrow, daytime highs approaching 83. Bright sunshine expected Sunday with highs in the upper 80s. Thunderstorms likely Monday. With your WOW weather, I'm meteorologist Megan Mulford. Right now, 75.
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0: cranking out your favorite retro country with Brad Paisley right there for your Friday afternoon. And 10 in a row country coming up in just seconds from WOW. We'll start it off with Lone Star after this.
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10 in Row Country with John Michael Montgomery on Wow That's Country. Less than an hour to go before quitting time, and we celebrate the weekend. 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Happy Friday.

Tim Grohl on Wild That's Country, 101.1 and 99.3. TTI Hydraulics line always open for you for a phone call or a text. That's right. 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That's 9699. We got a smoker here by Charlie Daniels Band. Crank it up. It's Wild.

0: Messina. Wow, that's country. 101.1 and 99.3. We know you'll be all right in about 30 minutes. And speaking of 30 minutes, that's when Salisbury's Third Friday is about to kick off in roughly 30 minutes. Downtown Luau, tropical themed night of sunshine and fun. 5 to 8 tonight, live music, businesses open late, vendors, and lots more. Check out all the details or just head on over now. That's right, starts at 5, downtown Salisbury, Third Friday celebrations with your friends from Wow That's Country. 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
2: News. I'm Tom Rigotti. Lebanon remains a potential stumbling block in the deal with Iran.
3: Last night, Hezbollah launched an attack on northern Israel, killing four Israeli soldiers in violation of the ceasefire. Israel then launched retaliatory strikes in Lebanon. Recall, a ceasefire in Lebanon was included in the memorandum of understanding Trump signed.
2: Fox's Lucas Tomlinson, Israel and Hezbollah have since announced a ceasefire. Meanwhile, Vice President J.D. Vance fired back at critics of the deal.
4: The United States isn't giving up a cent of money to Iran, and even the economic benefits, the sanctions relief and so forth that comes along with this bargain only happens if the Iranians perform.
2: Vance was supposed to be in Switzerland today for a formal signing ceremony, but that was postponed. USA Soccer now underway in Seattle against Australia in the team's second game of the World Cup. The U.S. advances to the knockout round with a win. 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
1: Here's your WOW weather forecast.
14: Lows dip down to about 64. Tonight, under clear skies, winds out of the west, 5 to 10 miles an hour. High temperatures reach up to 83. Tomorrow, ample sunshine expected. Lows level off around 67. Tomorrow night, mainly clear. Lots of sunshine Sunday, with daytime highs approaching 87. 89, thunderstorms likely. Monday. With your WOW weather, I'm meteorologist Megan Mulford. Currently, it's 77 degrees.
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We edge up close to that 5 o'clock whistle. We've got great tunes in the meantime with Reba McEntire right now. Wow, that's country.

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0: Garth Brooks, Wild That's Country, Retro Country 101 and 99.3. Blocks and Firemen's Music Festival coming up tomorrow at the Firehouse. 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The event from 4 to 11. $10,000 in giveaways, live music, food, and adult beverages music the whole entire time. 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

That's Country 101.1 and 99.3, and here we have it. Ah, yes, the weekend. Welcome to the weekend. Hopefully you're well on your way home from work. You didn't have to stay late today, especially now on a Friday. Come on, man. Tell the old boss man, not on a Friday. It's time to get the weekend on. We got 10 in a row country for your ride home. We got the Chicks coming up. Mel McDaniel in there, Tracy Lawrence. Even some George Strait on the way for you on your Friday evening. Jamie O'Neill right now. Welcome to the weekend. Happy quitting time, everybody. It's WOW 101.1 and 99.3.

Wow, 101.1 and 99.3 from Tracy Lawrence to Kenny Rogers. We have your soundtrack 24 hours a day, 7 days a week. Retro country at its finest on Wow.

0: George Strait, Wow, That's Country at 101.1 and 99.3. Don't forget to get yourself down to Cape Charles this weekend for Sailfest, Three Tall Ships in Port, Fife and Drum Corps, local history, reenactors, live music all weekend long. Man, it is going to be a great time. While you're down there, check out our sister station, 96.9, The Cape. Yes, indeed, our very own Greg Fentress, who used to be on The Morning Brew here on WOW, is the morning show host on our sister station now. And he'll be the MC tomorrow for Sailfest. So great times aboard. 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Can't miss it. 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
2: News, I'm John Saucier. Four IDF soldiers killed in an Iranian-backed Hezbollah attack in southern Lebanon overnight. It comes as Israel and Hezbollah have agreed to a ceasefire starting today. South Carolina Congressman Ralph Norman on Fox Business.
3: As we've seen, Netanyahu has been in favor of the 60-day moratorium, if it works. But, you know, with the four Israelis that they killed, in Lebanon, it's not a good start.
2: Vice President J.D. Vance postponing a trip to Switzerland for talks that were scheduled to begin today. A powerful tornado ripping through Effingham County, Illinois last night, causing significant structural damage to homes and businesses around the region. Chief Deputy Sheriff Travis Bergenkamp on Fox Weather.
4: The reality of what lies ahead has set in. There is a lot of stacking and sorting of debris going on right now, but the community has come together from
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10: Here's your WOW weather forecast.
11: Lows dip down to about 64. Tonight, under clear skies, winds out of the west, 5 to 10 miles an hour. High temperatures reach up to 83. Tomorrow, ample sunshine expected. Lows level off around 67. Tomorrow night, mainly clear. Lots of sunshine Sunday, with daytime highs approaching 87. 89, thunderstorms likely. Monday. With your WOW weather, I'm meteorologist Megan Mulford. Right now, it's 81 degrees.
10: WOW weather is powered by Thorns Marine in Stockton, the number one mercury dealer on the Eastern Shore.

Terry Reed from the Smokey and the Bandit movies in Eastbound and Down. You got it. I'll be southbound here very soon. Hang on. It's Guitars and Cadillacs. Dwight Yoakam is on WOW.

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The TTI Hydraulics line at 410-941-9699. Wow, that's country.

0: Diamond Rio, Wild That's Country, 101.1 and 99.3. That's going to wrap things up for me on this Friday. I'm time to get my weekend on. Now, my band, Ivory Tree Band, playing tonight at Mallard's at the Wharf and tomorrow night at the Watch Brig Volunteer Fireman's Carnival. So, a double duty night. My back is going to be killing me Monday. Oh, man, it's going to be a great time, though, regardless. Have yourself a great and safe weekend. Happy Father's Day to all the dads out there. Have a great day on Sunday, whether it's in the boat or maybe you'd like to smoke the meats. Yes, or just sit back and relax. Yeah, Wild's got your soundtrack for your Father's Day. Coming up this Sunday, every single day, we've got Retro Country 24-7 here at Wow That's Country. Have a great weekend. Be safe. We'll see you back here Monday. Bye-bye.
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2: Hi, my name is Christy, and I live in Virginia Beach. When my tax return was delayed, I waited for months but never heard back. That's when I reached out to Congresswoman Jen Kiggins' office. Her staff got right to work. Before I knew it, my return was processed.
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0: Here's your WOW weather forecast.
1: Lows dip down to about 64. Tonight, under clear skies, winds out of the west, 5 to 10 miles an hour. High temperatures reach up to 83. Tomorrow, ample sunshine expected. Lows level off around 67. Tomorrow night, mainly clear. Lots of sunshine Sunday, with daytime highs approaching 87. 89, thunderstorms likely. Monday. With your WOW weather, I'm meteorologist Megan Mulford. Right now, it's 81 degrees.
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0: Here's your WOW weather forecast.
1: Lows dip down to about 64. Tonight, under clear skies, winds out of the west, 5 to 10 miles an hour. High temperatures reach up to 83. Tomorrow, ample sunshine expected. Lows level off around 67. Tomorrow night, mainly clear. Lots of sunshine Sunday, with daytime highs approaching 87. 89, thunderstorms likely. Monday. With your WOW weather, I'm meteorologist Megan Mulford. Right now, it's 81 degrees.
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